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0: 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You're here with Nikki. BuzzFeed recently shared a list of products, trends, inventions that were like super hyped up as the next big thing, but then fizzled out really fast. For example, 3D movies. Yeah, totally. The Segway, Crystal Pepsi, curved TVs, hoverboards. I mean, I really thought that we'd all be riding those Back to the Future style. That's what they led us to believe anyway. Zima is on this list. Now, I'll tell you, I was a big Zima fan back in the day. Of course, I may or may not have been of legal age to be drinking, so you handed me a Zima and a Jolly Rancher, and I was a happy camper. And if you got that reference, then you're as old as I am. 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

0: 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So I was taking down somebody's email address the other day, and it was an AOL email address. And I'll tell you, I immediately got a picture in my head of who this person was that I was talking to, or at least how old they were. So here you go, hotmail.com. A recent poll asked, do you use a hotmail.com email address? 18% of people said yes. They still use a Hotmail email address. 4% have never heard of Hotmail. My guess is those are like the kids that are in school today. I know, I'm making myself sound like a little old lady, but like I remember life before the internet, so kinda. Thanks for your input for our class reunion. 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

0: FM 99 Rocks, Disturbed, Stupefy, Friday night. I'm Nikki. Does anybody else feel like this week has been like a month long? I don't know why. It just feels like it's been a really long week. Registration is going on now for the Rumble in the Morning Hoosier Caddy Golf Tournament presented by RockBottomGolf.com, Hells Point Golf Club in Virginia Beach, Saturday, October 3rd at 8:30 a.m. It's only $125 per golfer. It includes 18 holes plus your cart, two beer tickets, a meal at the 19th hole party. 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
2: It was back on this day 28 years ago. Google was incorporated by Larry Page and Sergey Brin when they were PhD students at Stanford University together. They own about 14% of its shares, control 56% of the stockholder voting power through super voting stock. The original name of Google was Backrub. Probably good they changed it. Nickelback featuring John 5, Rattle the Cage, Rock FM 99.

0: FM 99 Rocks, fuel hemorrhage in my hands. Believe it or not, Monday is Labor Day. In general, Americans put in more hours at work than people in most other countries because we don't know how to do work-life balance. But which state has the hardest workers? Not Michigan. An annual study ranked all 50 states based on things like employment rates, hours worked, average commute, how much free time people have. In general, Michigan ranked dead last. Here in Virginia, we were number 11. Hardest working was 1 through 10. So we're at the beginning of the very hard working, which I think is enough. Run to support the Brahaha at their 5K race coming up on Saturday, September 12th in Chesapeake. This uplifting event is fun for all ages, whether you're running, walking, or cheering from the sidelines. 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

0: FM99 Rock Stained. It's been a while. You're here with Nikki. Some random facts for you on this Friday night. Police around the country make a surprisingly high number of trips to Chuck E. Cheese because of fights between adults. I'm not surprised by that. Cockroaches have individual personalities, although their personalities tend to fall into two categories, shy or bold. It's illegal to use any recording devices when you're running with the bulls in Spain. That includes taking selfies. Who's running with the bulls in Spain and thinks, hold on, I need to take a selfie really quick? And due to the atmospheric pressure, diamonds could rain down on Jupiter, Saturn, Uranus, and Neptune. Of course, we can't really get to those easily, but cool all the same. If we ever can, we'll be rich. FM99 presents Era at the Norva next Wednesday, September 9th. 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

0: 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Tool Schism is the song. 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

0: 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I'm Nikki. You know, Stained Break the Cycle 25th anniversary tour with Seether, Hoobastank, and Hinder is going to be at Veterans United Home Loans Amphitheater at Virginia Beach next Sunday. So not this coming Sunday, but the following. And you've got two chances this weekend to enter to win a pair of tickets to that show. 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
1: The lead singer for this next band recently honored Dolly Parton. He said she was beloved by the entire planet. I got to tell you, I don't disagree with him. I think he's right there. It was Brent Smith from Shinedown. Here they are with Young Again on FM 99.

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0: 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You know, Sandra Bullock has said for years that she saw alien ships flying around. It's a true story. She just said this on a recent podcast. And now she says that she feels vindicated because the U.S. government has finally confirmed her belief in aliens. Her quote was, "There are alien ships flying around the sky. I have seen them, and I'm so happy that the government has finally corroborated my story, so I no longer feel like an insane person." Well, at least not for that. That last part wasn't part of the quote. 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
3: Looks like we're going to get a little bit of heat relief over the weekend. The high tomorrow, 85, 80 on Sunday, 79 on Monday. These are the highs, by the way. 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
3: On? 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
2: 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I'd also like to thank my producer.
3: This is not the Grammy Awards.
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0: Rumble. How about homicide victims rarely talk to police?
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0: Rumble. Scientists say that July is one of the best months in the last several years for stargazing. I don't know if you saw that. 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
10: Yeah, F My Life is a website where people post the slights that happen to them from time to time, and they ask for your input. Thumbs up, thumbs down. Did I somehow deserve this, or is my life just all left up? I grabbed a couple of these to share. Here you go. Today, I picked up a 7-pound stick vacuum and threw out my back. F my life.
13: A 7-pound vacuum?
10: F my life. Yikes. That's how it happens.
14: Yeah.
15: It's always something stupid.
10: Like, it is, and it's usually something small.
13: And it gets worse the older you get. You know? You open a cabinet, you reach for that glass on the second shelf. Next thing you know, you can't walk. You know?
10: It's like that.
14: Yeah. Yeah. Sometimes it's just how you shift your weight. Yeah. And you're like,
16: Sucks.
10: Today, my family was watching a football game, and they kept mentioning their team's quarterback's name. And I, as I'm not a football fan, had to ask them who that was. My grandmother then turned to me and said, "This is why you don't have a boyfriend." F my life.
15: Damn, Nana.
14: Nana knows what's up.
10: Yeah. Today, after a week out of town, I came home to discover my front door unlocked.
14: Oh, no.
10: I was greeted by a reeking old lady and her gorging, obese, middle-aged daughter with a, "Who the F are you? And what are you doing in my son's house?" Her son is the former owner who I legally bought this place from 4 years ago.
13: Uh-oh.
14: Oh.
10: Rule number one on home ownership, change the locks.
15: Yeah. Immediately.
10: Day one.
14: Immediately.
10: Show up with locks.
14: Yeah.
10: Today, we got our daughter's birth certificate. Turns out my husband thought it would be funny to give her a middle name, having not talked to me about it.
13: Oh, no.
14: Oh, no.
10: And he picked one to sound funny. Not actually going to tell the internet what her name is, but it's as bad as calling your son Ben Dover. I am furious.
13: Oh, man.
10: F my life.
14: Why do you make your kid the butt of your joke?
13: Yeah, that's not cool.
10: No.
14: Change your own stupid name.
10: Ah.
14: If you want a dumb name.
15: Yeah.
10: Today, while out jogging, I was suddenly hit with unbelievable gastric distress.
14: Ooh.
10: I was not wearing brown pants when I set out, but I am now. F my life.
15: Gastric distress.
13: That's a great term
15: for it.
10: That's really good, isn't it?
15: Yeah.
13: She appeared to be suffering gastric distress.
10: Yes, yes.
13: We knew that it was going to be an issue. I sent several people to the store to get toilet paper.
10: To mitigate the issue.
15: As fast as they could. And
14: then her pants turned brown.
10: All of a sudden.
14: The name of somebody's autobiography.
13: Then she decided to jump in a hot tub.
10: That was that thing they always asked Napoleon, why the red jacket? And he said, "If I get shot, I don't want my men to see the blood."
14: Right.
10: And he goes, "Why are you wearing brown pants?" Yeah. Same thing.
14: Yeah.
10: Today, I found out about a mistake that I made at work when the director brought it up in an all

0: staff meeting, including staff from even a different office. This was the first time I'd heard about it, along with everyone else that I work around. Not as fun as it sounds, F my life.
1: That's just so inappropriate to do that.
0: That's messed up if they pointed you out.
2: Ah. Not cool, man.
0: Well, interesting. Because we have these security courses that we have to take for online security to make sure we don't get hacked, et cetera, et cetera.
3: Yeah.
0: And they have used people who failed as an example within our company.
3: Yeah.
0: And they've circulated those emails, but they've always checked with the person first. Are you cool if I tell your story?
3: Yeah.
0: Why did you open this email that was infected, et cetera, et cetera?
3: Yeah.
0: It's a constant cat and mouse game around here. High stakes, my friend.
3: Yes,
0: lives
3: very high stakes.
0: Hang in the balance.
3: That's why Rogers doesn't open
0: it's
3: anything.
0: It's a radio station.
2: I try not to open anything. If it's really important, text me.
0: Yeah. Today, my boyfriend told me that he had once been possessed by demons and that he now sleeps with a knife under his pillow for protection from the dark spirits that are feasting upon his soul.
2: That should say my ex-boyfriend.
3: Yeah.
0: I'm not sure I'll be staying over again anytime soon.
3: Ever.
0: Yeah.
3: Ever.
0: Yeah.
3: Not anytime soon. Right. Ever. Yeah.
2: I mean, there's crazy fun, and then there's crazy.
1: You know, there might be some time in the night where he thinks you're a demon.
0: Mm-hmm.
3: Yeah.
0: That's a problem.
1: And he's got a knife under his pillow.
2: Yep.
1: Yeah.
2: So. Yeah, I'm just going to go home.
0: Yep.
2: You stay here.
0: Oh, shift change. Demons are here. I'm leaving.
3: Bye.
0: Today, my grandpa decided to charcoal grill some steaks. Inside the house.
3: No.
2: Ricky, it was cold out there. And I wanted a steak.
0: Grandpa, you can't grill in here.
2: Like hell I can't.
3: I opened a window. It's
2: I'll
3: fine.
2: Show you. I was grilling before you were even born. Don't tell me what I can't do.
0: I'm going to guess that I'm the only person in this room that's grilled indoors.
3: Yeah. Yeah, I've never done that.
2: When our first neighbors in Connecticut, one of the daughters, you say daughters, but, you know, 20-something at this point, but they all moved in together.
0: Yeah.
2: She was grilling something in the kitchen. The kitchen caught fire.
0: Really?
2: Yeah. It was pretty cool as a kid. All of a sudden, there were fire trucks, and, you know, they put the fire out, and they fixed the kitchen later, but it was a fire. Yeah.
0: This was wintertime. I was at a radio station in Milwaukee. We were there on Sunday to do nothing but talk about Packers football. It was the best man day ever, and somebody wheeled a grill into the conference room, opened all the windows, and started making bratwurst.
2: Wow.
0: Bratwurst? Yeah, buddy. Eating brats. That's in awesome. in Milwaukee, talking about the Packers.
2: If anybody knows
0: snow
2: how to do it right, I'm guessing they're not going to cause a fire or anything.
0: This is their ritual. They apparently did this every Sunday during football season.
3: All right. Pretty cool. Well, then you know what?
0: It was fun.
3: Yeah.
0: It was fun. Wouldn't recommend it, but it was fun. That conference room had to just smell like just oily grilled bratwurst meat.
3: Yeah, you're right. It did.
0: Like a restaurant kitchen fan. Mm. You do this every week, do you? Okay. Today, my girlfriend told me that she's a lesbian. And that she can only stay with me because I had a girly face and voice.
3: Wow.
0: Then she admitted to having a crush on my sister.
2: Oh my gosh. You know what? I'm glad you told me. Because I have a problem with demons and I sleep with a knife on my
3: Yeah, there's that.
0: Yeah. Finally, this one. Today, I got excited over a canceled booty call so I wouldn't have to clean my apartment.
2: Oh my God.
0: That's fantastic. You're not coming? Okay, great.
2: All right. Going back to
0: bed. There you go. That's F my life.
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3: stupid
0: from the name synonymous with
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6: Huffman and Huffman. Bumper cars are for the amusement park, not the interstate. If someone forgot that and injured you or your loved ones, call Huffman.

0: Item number one in Super News this morning. It's not exactly the Olympics, but organizers of the Sydney Marathon, the Sydney Australia Marathon, have some explaining to do. After unveiling the medal that everybody gets for participating, when you run in one of these races, almost every race has these, you get a participation medal. A little something for your closet, whatever. Sounds like wind chimes. Well, on the medal that they had made for this, they put up a bunch of outlines of Sydney landmarks. It goes all the way around the outside of it. And then there's a little braille writing on the inside. It says Sydney Marathon. Well, people are now questioning one of the landmarks that is shown on the outside of the medal, the silhouette of which is being shown on the outside of the medal, because apparently they've mixed up two different stadiums.
1: Oh, no.
0: Yeah. So it shows the Sydney Harbour Bridge.
1: Yeah.
0: Let's see if we can find that one there. I can see from where I am. All right, the bridge is the big one in the upper left at about 10 o'clock or
1: right.
0: so. Right. Yeah. Sydney Harbour Bridge. And then it's supposed to show the Allianz Arena, which is in Sydney.
1: Okay.
0: Unfortunately, there's also one in Germany.
2: Oh, no.
0: Munich. And that's the one that they actually have the outline of on their medal. Mm. Yes, it is not their arena, but the other Allianz Arena. Apparently, the people that make these medals, the Chinese, didn't do all of their research.
1: Can they just, you know, because it hasn't happened yet, right?
0: Yeah.
1: Because they just revealed it?
0: No, yeah.
1: Well, then maybe there's still a chance to go back and engrave next to it, like, LOLJK.
0: Yeah. Well, they're kind of going with that, as a matter of fact, because what else are you going to do?
2: Yeah.
1: Yeah.
0: We're not going to run from it. It was an unfortunate error, though it's certainly given everybody something to talk about over the weekend, mostly in good humor. The medal's reception on social media was very lighthearted, so on and so forth. Yeah.
1: Well, that's good at least.
0: This is the medal that will put Sydney on the map.
2: Yeah.
0: The wrong map.
2: Yes.
0: Yeah. It's all that, man. Yeah.
1: Right on Germany's map.
2: That's
0: there
2: right.
0: It is. Right. Pretty fantastic. By the way, the that particular race draws about 40,000 contestants.
2: You'd think somebody would have been real
0: 40,000 participants,
2: mad, right?
0: Yeah. Hey, no, they have a unique one now.
2: Yeah.
0: Believe me, if you're running marathons, you have a closet
2: full of
0: this stuff.
2: Yeah.
0: Yeah, you'd be happy to get this thing. That is item one.
3: Item number two. In Tennessee, a woman named Jacqueline is in some trouble after she was in the school pickup line, 3:30 p.m. to pick up her kid at dismissal, and school officials found her slumped over in her driver's seat.
2: Oh, no.
3: Waiting.
0: Did she have a heart attack?
3: No, they called the police.
0: Yeah?
3: She was apparently intoxicated.
2: Oh.
0: She was drunk at 3:30 in the afternoon on the first week of school.
3: Picking up her kid.
0: Wow.
4: Wow.
3: The police showed up. They saw her glassy eyes, slurred speech, and the almost empty bottle of vodka in the car.
0: Drinking in the car.
3: In the car. She says, in her defense, had two shots and was day drinking.
0: So,
3: only two chats in daydreaming.
2: That's right. Mm.
0: So I wonder if Mama does this all summer long, and just not when I'm driving the kids because they don't go to school.
1: Yeah.
2: Yeah.
3: She refused a field sobriety test and tried to fight the officers.
0: Yeah. Oh, even better.
3: Yeah, kicked one of the cops near the groin.
2: Oh, wow.
1: Near the groin.
2: This just keeps getting better, Mom.
3: Yeah. This is her second DUI.
2: And, you know,
0: her second one?
3: Yeah.
2: This poor kid has to go back
0: probably
2: to school.
0: Probably going to jail. Yeah.
3: Felony assault.
0: Second one, yeah. Mm-hmm. Second one and assaulting a cop. You're going to jail.
1: You shouldn't be allowed to drive anymore.
3: No.
0: Oh, that's the least of her worries at this point. She's going to jail.
3: Yeah.
1: Yeah.
0: This is not good.
3: Also, at a school, not really not good.
0: Yeah. I think at a school, doesn't make everything times 10?
2: Yeah.
3: I feel like
2: I used to have to pick both of my daughters up at school.
3: Driving
2: and
3: on a revoked
2: once
3: license.
2: Did I fall asleep because I was drunk?
0: No, you know what? There are some things I can get away from. I'm kind of a scumbag, but I'm not that much.
2: No.
3: That is item number two. Woo.
0: Right.
3: Not that much of a scumbag.
0: Right. Not that much.
2: And that poor kid at that school now.
0: Oh, yeah. You're that. You're that. There's
2: Your mom's a drunk.
0: People have moved for less.
2: Yep.
0: People have changed schools for less. All right. Finally, this. This is a kind of a crazy story. But that's why it's in Stupid News. A Chinese programmer, guy that programs computers, who died while sitting on the toilet at work.
1: Okay.
0: Has been denied a work-related death classification because he stopped at the toilet on his way to his desk and hadn't turned his computer on yet.
3: What?
1: Oh, my God.
0: And so his death now goes into another category.
2: Yeah, misfortunate accident. We can't help you.
0: Yeah, kind of.
2: Wow.
3: He was so stressed he had to go to the toilet.
0: Yeah, had to go to the toilet. Now, 39-year-old guy.
3: That's young.
0: Worked as a computer programmer. He arrived at the company's parking garage at 8:56.
1: Okay.
0: So he's on the premises.
2: Mm-hmm.
0: He clocked in before asking a security guard for directions to a bathroom on the second floor, which is apparently where the parking garage is.
2: So he clocked in. He's at work.
0: He's in, but he hasn't started working yet.
2: Sorry, he clocked in.
0: I'm with you.
2: Yeah.
0: He entered the building. He entered the restroom at approximately 9:01 and never came back out.
1: Wow.
0: At 11:30, he was found unconscious and slumped over the toilet. They used a defibrillator to no avail. Couldn't get him back. Death, 12:50.
2: Wow.
0: Reports then described his death as sudden, but a specific medical cause has not been diagnosed. His employer provided the family with an undisclosed amount of compensation and then applied to have his death recognized as work-related. However, his wife received a rejection letter from the city's Human Resources Board explaining that it did not meet the requirements. I guess there must be some compensation level that's amped up more if it happened on the job, and it might even be state-sponsored. But they said that since he had not started working, they explained that the man had gone to the second floor bathroom without first reaching his desk on the 11th floor or performing any work-related tasks. The wife has requested a review of this decision. Yeah. Don't blame him.
1: I would, too.
0: You're parked in a garage.
2: I don't ever want to see your schwants, but if this was to happen to you, I would pull your pants up and get you to your desk.
0: And slump you over that.
2: Yes.
1: Turn on your computer, you know.
2: Yes. He was logging on, and he's sitting here.
0: I don't know. Yeah. Oh, he was literally logging on, yes. He was logged. Yeah. Under the workplace injury rules, an employee's sudden death can be treated as work-related if it occurs during working hours and at their work position.
1: That's dumb.
2: That is dumb. What if you're going to the kitchen for coffee and then you're walking right back?
0: Yeah.
2: You know, that's somehow not work-related?
0: This was a larger argument when people started working at home.
2: Yeah.
0: What if I slip and fall in my own house?
1: Yeah, is that workers' comp?
0: Yeah. Is there a workers' compensation? Are you going to try and put that on my homeowner somehow?
2: That's a little tricky.
0: Yeah.
2: Yeah.
0: But I'm working at home. It's my office right now.
2: Yeah, I understand.
0: Yeah. Tough. A lawyer that they've reached out to said that using the bathroom is a necessary physiological need connected to your job.
1: Yeah.
0: That's why they have a bathroom at your job.
1: Yeah.
2: You know how much pain we'd all be in if we couldn't go to the bathroom all the
0: time? Boy, that's going to be a tough day.
2: Yeah.
0: This talk show is going to get really short.
1: Yeah.
2: Rod, what's coming up in sports?
1: Oh, no.
4: Football.
0: Hey, those three stories are true.
3: And stupid.
0: And that's why we call it
3: Stupid News.
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4: Every Tuesday morning and around this time, we get together and reenact some of the skirmishes that occur online. No shortage of those in an internet world, for sure. In act number one of our two-act presentation today, Karen says, Karen believes that pumpkin spice is a little premature. And it begins with Karen.
7: I just saw pumpkin spice on the menu, and I need everyone to take a deep breath. Because summer is still here. My tomatoes are still ripening. And nobody needs a latte that tastes like a scented candle before Labor Day.
8: Oh, Karen, with respect, the calendar is not a legally binding document, baby. If pumpkin spice wants to arrive early, let it arrive early. This is America, and apparently our national pastime is getting emotionally attached to beverages.
9: Exactly. Nobody complained when peppermint started showing up in November. But August gets one whiff of cinnamon, and suddenly we're calling the holiday police.
10: I'm sorry, but the rules are rules here. You can't just slap nutmeg on something and declare that fall has arrived. It's like putting a teeny tiny little umbrella in your iced tea and announcing to everybody, hey, I'm on a tropical vacation.
7: There is a natural order to things. There is. First comes summer. Then comes Labor Day, then pumpkin spice, then people start pretending they enjoy being cold enough to see their own breath. That's how it works.
8: Mm-mm, baby, the natural order is whatever makes me happy while I'm standing in line at the coffee shop. If I want a pumpkin latte while wearing flip-flops and sweating through my shirt, that is between me and my beverage.
9: You see, Mike understands freedom. I had pumpkin spice yesterday and immediately felt 14% more prepared to buy a blanket that I don't need but absolutely must have, okay?
10: 14%, please. Pumpkin spice is just an adult version of putting ketchup on everything. Eventually, someone is going to sprinkle cinnamon on a lawnmower and call it a limited edition fall experience.
7: Thank you, Tom. Finally, somebody with some common sense in this discussion. There should be consequences for ordering a pumpkin latte while the sun is still setting late.
8: What consequences? Community service? A mandatory lemonade stand? Do I have to stand outside and apologize to a zucchini? Though maybe I should.
7: Oh, you know, I've always thought that about you. The way you whistle when you walk. Zucchini.
8: It's like a jug band when I run.
7: It is, yeah.

0: The man owns his own version of the eggplant emoji.
1: I think we're way off script now.
0: Honestly, a zucchini apology feels appropriate from you. They've been working all summer while Pumpkin has done absolutely nothing except roll in on the last minute wearing orange and demanding some kind of parade.
2: Exactly, though. You see, Pumpkin has incredible marketing. It shows up once a year, gets mixed with cinnamon, clove, and sugar, and suddenly everybody forgets that Pumpkin itself tastes like a damp cardboard box. See, it's wonderful.
0: I don't even dislike Pumpkin. I dislike the premature invasion of Pumpkin. One minute, you're enjoying a perfectly innocent iced coffee. The next, your entire feed is people posing beside Pumpkins like they personally discovered October or something.
3: And I dislike pretending this is a moral crisis. Let people have this cinnamon-flavored joy. We already have enough actual problems without starting a congressional investigation into beverages.
2: Mike is right. Although I reserve the right to judge anyone who orders a hot pumpkin latte when it's 90 degrees outside. Iced pumpkin spice only.
4: Hot pumpkin spice before Labor Day should require a waiver. Cold pumpkin spice, that gets probation, and pumpkin spice muffins are as innocent. They're innocent until proven guilty.
0: Someone just dropped off an unusual cucumber for you. It's at the front desk of the radio station, and there's not even a radio station in this bin. Weird, isn't it? It is. Well, I can accept the muffin compromise.
3: Well, look at all of us just solving the world's problems. I'll be right back. I got to go grab that thing at the front desk.
0: Nice.
3: I'm hungry.
1: Yeah.
3: That's what it is.
0: There we go. All right. In act number two this morning is a serious question. Does anyone left on the planet possess an original thought? This goes back to creativity. It is digital drama, act number two. And it starts with Marcus.
5: I have a serious question. Does anyone left on this planet possess a single solitary original thought? Or are we all just legally obligated to follow the exact same digital hive mind?
2: Oh, look, it's Marcus having another existential crisis because the internet isn't curated specifically for his highbrow aesthetic. Drink some water, babe. It's not that deep.
5: Wrong, Chloe. Wrong, Chloe. Wrong. It is that deep. It's the death of human creativity. But thank you for the medical advice. I'll be sure to hydrate while watching the 4,000th version of the putting my boyfriend on blast trend.
2: Hey, those are, like, hilarious, actually, and they take effort to edit. People are just having fun. You remember fun, right? Don't you, Marcus? It's the thing you stopped having in 2018.
4: That's right, Marcus. By the way, did you see Chloe's latest TikTok? The one with the things in my kitchen that just make sense? Because it was great.
5: Danny. I didn't see it because I value my remaining brain cells, but I am entirely unsurprised.
6: I saw it. It was okay.
2: It was just okay? How could I have made it better?
6: I guess if you were wearing a bikini while you were pointing at things in your kitchen.
5: Yes, not wrong. Not wrong.
4: You two, both of you, Marcus and Ryan, both of you are pigs.
6: And you... Danny, you're just trying to get in Chloe's pants.
4: You guys really suck.
5: Do not want to, as the kids all say, hook up with
4: Damn
5: Chloe.
4: It. Damn it, Marcus, that has nothing to do with her videos.
6: Oh, no. I think we struck a nerve.
5: Chloe, Danny would like to hook up with you.
2: All right, enough. Leave Danny alone.
4: Thanks, Chloe.
6: Danny, why don't you just ask her out?
2: Leave Danny alone.
5: Come on, Danny. Get to the point, Danny. Cat's out of the bag.
4: Fine. Chloe,
3: Oh, no.
4: I think you're great, and I love your videos. I want to take you out for a nice dinner and get to know you better.
2: That's really sweet, Danny.
4: So, is that a yes?
2: Well, I really do like you, but as a friend, I think we should stay friends. Sorry!
0: Danny, down in flames!
2: Stop it! I'm sorry, Danny.
4: It's all right, Chloe. I know I'm always going to be the just friends guy. Anyway.
2: Danny, come on. Please don't feel bad.
6: Hey, Marcus. I got a great idea for a video. Oh, what's that? We can make a series of videos reenacting how horrible it is when a girl you want to go with says, I think of you as a friend. Let's just be friends.
0: Sounds fantastic. But who will play the woman in these videos?
6: Oh, how about Danny?
0: Oh, man.
6: At least he can be on the other side of the we're only friends speech for once.
4: Yeah, thanks. Thanks a lot, guys. I really appreciate that. You're the best.
0: It's our pleasure, sir. Digital drama. Tuesdays, right around this time. If you see something we could use, take a couple of screen captures and email them to us if you would. 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Appreciate that. Thanks.
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0: And now, all the news that's
3: stupid
0: from the name synonymous with
3: stupid
0: Rick Rumble.
4: It is Stupid News Time, the late morning version, and it's brought to you by
5: 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It's not a trick question. If someone flunks it anyway and hits you, call Hampton Roads' number one injury law firm, Huffman and Huffman.
4: Item number one. What could go wrong? An experimental driverless car in Pakistan is on video crashing into a police van.
6: Oh.
4: After reportedly losing complete control due to an internet glitch. They lost the internet for a nanosecond and could control the car at all. Not at all.
6: It needs that.
7: Do you know how many Pakistanis saw this happen and said, I'm staying with the camel.
4: Oh, yeah.
7: I'm sticking with my camel.
4: Yeah, I'm sticking with whatever we got me here, baby.
7: Yep.
4: In a video, there's a journalist seated in the passenger seat while the car is seen driving by itself. As he explains the vehicle's features, the vehicle moves forward before suddenly spiraling out of control and bumping into a police van parked on the side of the road.
6: Bumping into.
4: Apparently, like sideways, didn't rear-end it or head-on.
6: Gotcha.
4: What I mean? Yeah. Incidentally, the crash took place within seconds of the... the journalist had just finished the sentence, "There's no shortage of talent in Pakistan." And that's when the car spiraled out of control and hit the police van.
8: Ugh.
4: That's going to ruin the TV piece.
6: Yeah.
7: Apparently, there is a shortage of talent because they figured out before, so yikes.
4: The journalist can be seen pulling on some sort of handbrake, which did not stop the vehicle.
6: That's better.
4: So that's not good either.
6: That's just one of those things that makes you feel better.
4: Yeah. It's a fakie.
6: Yeah.
4: It's like the elevator door close button.
6: It doesn't really work. Yeah.
4: No.
6: Or like those buttons that supposedly make you work the crosswalk faster.
4: Faster.
6: And they've opened them up and found out that a lot of them are attached to nothing.
7: Nothing. Nothing. Apparently it calms people down or something.
6: Right. Yeah, they think they have control.
7: Yeah.
4: The Pakistani journalist said the purpose of the video was to raise awareness and encourage caution about new technology, so on and so forth. Well, you sent that message.
6: I was going to say, achieved.
4: Yeah. Achieved. Well done. Well done. That is item number one. No shortage of talent in Pakistan.
8: Item number two. In Florida.
6: No shortage of talent in Florida either.
8: You're not wrong, buddy. A buy and bust operation went bust after a cop entrusted a woman whose alias is Crooked Jess.
6: Crooked Jess?
8: Crooked Jess. Her name is Jessica. And he entrusted her with $60 to go score some crack cocaine.
7: Sure.
6: Okay.
8: He sent her
7: just get Crooked Jess.
8: He sent her into the house with the money to go get the narcotics.
6: Uh-huh.
8: And she didn't come out.
6: No, she was using the narcotics
8: that
6: you just gave her money to buy.
8: The cops canvassed the whole neighborhood, couldn't find her. Took them months to catch up.
4: Yeah, she walked in and walked right out the back door. And now she got $60. She's gonna go get loaded.
6: Yeah.
4: Oh man. Crooked Jess.
8: They eventually caught up with her.
6: Oh, I was going to say.
8: She is locked up now.
7: That's so Crooked Jess, though.
6: Oh, yeah. What did you expect? Yeah. Her name is Crooked Jess.
7: Yes.
4: You gave her money and sent her into a drug house by herself.
6: You picked Crooked Jess instead of Narky Nathaniel over here.
4: Yeah, right.
6: And, but.
8: And she was working with an undercover cop. I don't know why they didn't go in with her to said house.
6: Maybe to keep them separated somehow. I don't know. But regardless, nobody's watching the back door.
4: Nope. She gone.
8: Nope. That is item number two.
4: Item number three.
9: Saturday,
4: St. Petersburg, Florida. Sawgrass Lake Park. At the Sawgrass Lake Park, a St. Petersburg man has been arrested after people saw him exposing himself in the park.
7: Don't we have a song?
4: We do. Nathan Aylman, 40 years old, was arrested, faces charges of exposure of sexual organs.
3: Ooh.
4: First offense for Nathan. According to the affidavit, the incident happened shortly after 5 p.m. The victim told deputies he saw Nathan exposing himself in a park pavilion. The victim confronted Nathan, and Nathan apologized.
7: I'm so sorry you saw that.
6: Well, that was nice of him.
7: Yeah. I beg your pardon.
4: Nathan then went on to admit to police deputies he had exposed himself. He reportedly told the victim and investigators he was simply trying to create content for his OnlyFans page.
6: Yeah.
4: I'm working here.
8: Yeah. That's what I was trying to do.
4: You didn't see the orange cones and the signs. Work zone.
6: Work zone.
4: Yeah. Or jerk zone.
6: Yeah.
7: So is he cool now then?
4: Yeah, oh, totally fine. Yeah.
6: Oh, you didn't tell us you were a content creator. Never mind.
4: Yeah, please. No, sorry. No, whip it out again.
7: Sir, yeah. He's either a content creator or an influencer. I think we got to let him go.
4: We got to let him go.
6: Anybody look?
3: Excuse me while I whip this out.
4: Yes, I will.
6: Anybody who looks, you know, we'll hang out. Anybody who looks at you without paying for your OnlyFans will beat them.
7: Yes. You go ahead and continue what you're doing. We'll head back to the precinct.
4: Yeah. Nathan whipping it out. Hey, that story's true. Those three stories are true.
8: All stupid.
4: And that's why we call it
8: Stupid News.
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6: And then the monks. 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
9: Ooh, yeah.
6: It gets so hot in here. It's muggy.
9: Yeah.
6: It's muggy. Online confessions from the social media account Fess Hole. The Fess Hole. Let's see here. When I was 15, I set up a MySpace pretending to be a 40-something man named Jeremy. I used a picture of a Sky Sports announcer named Dave Clark. A 40-something woman would message me, and we started sexting on MySpace. This lasted for several months. Maybe she was also just a bored teenage boy.
9: That's possible.
3: Oh, my goodness.
9: That's possible.
6: That can happen. A woman was rude to me on the train today, so I Googled the book she was reading and told her who the murderer was. Isn't that great?
9: That is a brilliant get-even.
3: Yeah.
6: By the way.
9: Oh, I love that.
6: Every time I get soup from the cafeteria of the big corporation I work for, I throw the leftovers in the recycling along with the metal spoon as well. It gives me immense pleasure to take the company down from the inside by eroding the balance sheet one lost spoon at a time. Wow, you petty son of a
10: they
6: bee.
10: They probably don't even reconcile those for years.
9: No, you're right. Know. Yeah,
6: petty. I used to manage a really good team at a large network.

0: equipment vendor. Okay? So they sell network equipment. HR policy was to fire the bottom 10% of performers every year.
1: Ooh.
0: This was commonplace. There was a guy named Jack Welch who ran General Electric. It was the biggest company on earth at the time.
1: Mm-hmm.
0: And that was his ethos. Every year, you cut the bottom 10%, yep. Got to go. Every year. Now, you better hire better than them.
2: Yes.
0: That's the problem, yeah. Here. There's no guarantee.
1: Yeah.
0: Because you're still going to have to replace them with somebody. And if you don't hire better than that, you've done nothing. So follow this guy out. HR policy was to fire the bottom 10% of performers every year. So every year, I would hire a dud. So I never lost anybody from my high-performing team.
2: Smart.
0: He hired the sacrificial lamb every year because he knew what he already had.
2: Sucks for the sacrificial lamb, but...
0: But you get a job for a year.
1: Yeah. Yeah, true.
0: I feel sorry for the poor saps that I hired knowing what I knew.
1: And, I mean, if they're a dud, I mean, hey, it's on you to prove them wrong.
2: Yep.
3: Yeah.
0: Yeah, right.
1: And then if you do, you're not the one who gets fired.
0: You
1: know,
0: but if you're better than that.
2: But at some point, let's look at the bottom 10% of managers. This guy every year hires the wrong person.
0: That's really true. That's really true. On the other hand, his team is very productive.
2: Yes, but why? Why can't he hire somebody else that's good?
0: Bob, we've noticed from your reports, you're just a terrible hirer.
2: Yeah,
0: but are you a good manager? Because your team.
2: The way it works out, you're the weakest link.
0: Bye, Bob.
1: Last three people you've hired have been dead.
0: Yeah, like literally. And they voted.
1: Yeah, I was going to say.
0: All right. In a fit of teenage rage in front of my whole family, I yelled at my mother that if she copulated more, life would be a lot easier. I meant capitulated.
2: Oh man.
1: Oh. Oh.
0: You know, if you copulated more.
1: And Dad was like, well.
2: Yeah.
0: Well, son.
2: See, I don't want to yell that at your mom.
1: No, you don't.
0: No, you don't.
1: You don't.
0: I work from home, and it's quite fabulous as when I'm on a team meeting in the morning, I sip away at what my colleagues think is a cup of coffee, but really it's bourbon. Bourbon in a coffee mug. Every day. Scotch on Fridays. Day drinking makes this boring job a whole lot easier.
1: There you go.
2: You know, sometimes you just need a little hair of the dog to get you through the day.
3: A
2: little something, something.
0: It's the taste. Even though our first two dates went well, I decided against a third date and we parted company. Because on the second date, his tattoo became more visible, and I could easily see it had a typo in it.
2: Yeah, that's bad.
0: I just couldn't see him after noticing that. The typo would constantly bother me.
1: Yeah.
3: There are some people who just can't, like, their mind filters things like that.
1: Now, I get it. It distracts you.
3: Yeah.
0: Absolutely.
1: Yeah.
3: Did she make him aware of the typo? I'm sure he knows.
1: He has to know. There's no way he doesn't know.
0: Whenever an egg is heavier than I expect, I'm afraid that a dead chick is going to fall out when I crack it. Wow. You think about stuff at a granular level. I couldn't tell you I've picked up like and noticed the difference in the weight of eggs.
1: Yeah.
0: I don't have a frame of reference for that.
1: I mean, I can remember doing it a few times, but...
0: Boy, I don't...
1: I never once thought there was a dead chick.
0: Did you... In the same dozen... Like, one jumped out at you, like, my God, this is a heavy egg.
1: Yeah, and it didn't, you know, you could shake them and feel it moving around, but it didn't as well. Like, you couldn't feel it moving.
2: There was
1: as
2: a time
1: much.
2: My brother Greg would remind us what we were eating.
0: Yes.
1: Yeah.
2: And it was so
0: annoying.
2: Well,
0: they all have a little bit of the, you know, sack attached to it.
2: Yeah.
0: Your little sackle. I bought half of a reclaimed barrel to use as a table out on our patio. So one of these big casks?
2: Yeah. Mm-hmm.
0: You cut it in half, flip it over, make it a table, you know? It's kind of cool.
2: Yeah, it is cool. Yeah.
0: It smells so strongly of delicious smoky whiskey.
2: Oh, man.
0: That I have to pour myself a glass every time I go out there. I'm going through a bottle a week these days.
2: Man.
0: All because I bought a table.
2: Oh,
3: That's
2: got to be hard.
3: It has to be hard because, like, the olfactory senses are firing, and you're like, I got no sippy sip, and I need the drink.
0: It smells like a bar in here, and the only thing missing is my drink, right?
2: imagine you were a caterer and you cook up barbecue and you have this in your driveway all the time. I don't think I'd ever get sick of that smell.
0: Do people that work at the ice cream store get tired of the ice cream? I mean, that's really it, isn't
1: I'm
0: it?
1: I'm sure, yeah. We have to eventually. Yeah.
2: Yeah, I would think.
1: Yeah.
0: I don't know, man. You know, Bob brings in barbecue, and I see him eating it, snacking on it every once in a while.
2: True.
0: You
2: know? Yeah.
0: Good stuff. Dropped my vape down the toilet.
1: Well, it's gone.
2: Yep.
0: Still works. Just tastes a little funny every now and then.
2: Yeah. You know, now every time I pass a restroom, I've got to, you know, take
1: hit
2: a
1: the
2: puff.
1: Vape. Yeah.
3: You can get a new one.
1: Yeah.
0: Yeah, you can.
2: Yeah,
0: but
2: I think
0: again,
2: I would replace
0: it. Still works.
2: Yeah.
0: Just tastes a little weird every now and again. Those are the online confessions this morning.
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0: from the name synonymous with
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6: Huffman & Huffman. Bumper cars are for the amusement park, not the interstate. If someone forgot that and injured you or your loved ones, call Huffman & Huffman.
5: Item number one, Tokyo, Japan. Police have arrested a 55-year-old man there who has been extorting money from pedestrians by bumping into them and then claiming that they broke a tooth off.
7: Oh.
5: His most recent victim, he demanded $3,800 in compensation. Guy has admitted to the extortion charge. In fact, when he was arrested, he said, "I've done this about 100 times."
7: Because that's what
5: He's
7: they do.
5: He's very proud of it. Very proud of it.
7: You got to me. I finally been caught.
5: I know, right? They're always coming clean in these things.
7: You got the snowman. You got me.
5: He's seen on video bloodying his own mouth before he walks into somebody and smears blood all over them, claiming they did it. How about that? Boy, man, if you're willing to, like, mess yourself up.
7: Yeah, and that's, you know, terrible.
5: Dude, when I gave money to that guy with the story about the fist fight and all this other stuff, I felt bad for him because he's a sailor, just got home and caught his wife banging some dude. And his hands were all messed up. Turns out he apparently has some sort of drug problem, and he smashes his hands against a brick wall so that they look beat up before he tells you his peddler story.

0: It's like, if you're willing to do that, then all bets are off. I'm never giving cash to any individual again.
1: Yeah,
0: I'll support the Union Mission and some of these other places that we help out. But, hell, you can't. You're going that far?
1: Yeah.
0: You're taking your hand and beating it against a wall it appears that you've been in a fight to con people.
2: Yeah, you should, live by my motto. If the person is missing a limb and they're right. asking me for money, I'll give them what I got.
0: All right.
2: Because even if they're giving you some BS story, they're missing a limb.
0: They're still missing a limb. You'd never trade that life for your
2: life. Yeah. So, just for the missing limb itself. Mm-hmm.
0: He would forcefully jam his fingers into his own mouth to draw blood, which he then smeared on the victim as proof of their collision.
1: Jeez.
0: How about that? And that's item one, cheerful.
1: Yeah.
0: Happy moment.
3: Item number two. It was 5 a.m. in Birmingham, England, and a doorbell camera caught a woman walking up to a homeowner's front porch and stealing their bottles of milk. And then walking away, the woman that stole the milk was in a crop top, panties, and flip-flops.
2: She's just making some breakfast.
1: She's breakfast. Classy. Yeah.
0: It's breakfast. It's easier than going to the store. Yeah.
1: We're out of milk. They have some.
2: That's right.
1: Yeah.
3: Apparently, this homer, she posts the doorbell footage to Facebook.
0: Yeah.
3: Several other people have had their milk go missing. In this neighborhood, so we think it's a string of thefts.
2: You think that she lives in the neighborhood, and you'd be able to find her.
3: Yeah,
0: somebody's gonna know who it is.
2: She's not driving her car in her panties. Well,
3: and
2: she's
3: you don't
1: on
3: know that.
1: She's on doorbell cam. Yeah. I mean, like we should be able to identify her.
0: Yeah, Rod, she might just go to the next neighborhood over.
3: Yeah,
2: it's true.
1: Possible too.
3: Well, nobody knows me here. I'll just steal them.
2: Well, the price of milk is through the roof. So
1: Well.
0: I go to the neighborhood that gets milk delivered.
3: That surprised me. They still get milk delivered.
1: There's a lot of places that still do, but I got to tell you, these days, I don't know if I'd want that. It's too hot out to just be leaving milk outside.
0: You used to get delivery milk.
2: We did.
0: Yeah.
2: And they supplied you with a cooler.
0: You got a cooler of some kind.
2: It's cooler on your porch, and they basically notify you that the milk will be delivered between such and such time. So that it's a cooler, but it doesn't have ice in it.
1: Yeah.
2: So I better get to that milk.
0: Or get someone to go put it in the house. Right.
1: Yep. Well, get the no pants lady to go grab it
2: there
1: for
2: you.
0: She'd love to have it.
1: Yeah.
3: That's item number two.
0: We used to have that with newspapers. Somebody would steal them.
1: Dude. Yeah.
0: Like out of your driveway.
2: Yeah.
0: Easier than going to the 7-Eleven, cheaper.
2: And there was no ring doorbell. I used to be able to grab your paper all the time.
0: Rumble gets a paper. Yeah. I'd go to, hey, Fitzwell's got milk. Let's go over there. All right, finally this. This one is rather saucy. A naked Florida woman was spotted pleasuring herself in public. And told police she just wanted to feel good.
1: Well,
0: Aaliyah Waldo.
1: I found him. Found Waldo.
0: Exactly. So did she.
1: Yeah.
0: She'll show you Waldo.
1: She'll show you right where Waldo is.
0: Here's Waldo.
1: It's not that hard to find.
2: Is it something?
0: You're looking in the wrong place for Waldo.
2: Is that another word for that? Really?
0: When confronted by St. Petersburg police, Ms. Waldo spontaneously stated she just wanted to feel good. She was laying atop of a wooden pallet without any clothes on a construction site.
2: To me, that's advertising.
1: I used to say a bunch of guys at construction site are just standing around drinking their coffee. Yeah.
0: The police report notes that no articles of clothing were found in the immediate area.
1: Okay, so she showed up like that.
0: She's been nakers for a minute.
1: Yeah.
0: Charged with several different counts, locked up in lieu of, $500 bond. She couldn't even make that.
2: Oh, man.
0: Nah.
1: Oh,
0: Miss Waldo having a bad day.
1: Yeah.
0: Got a face tattoo also. Her rap sheet includes felony convictions for battery on a law enforcement officer, narcotics possession, and misdemeanor theft, prostitution, and witness tampering.
1: Wow.
0: So you got that.
1: Well, Rod did say it was advertising.
2: It was advertising.
0: There you go. It was kind of like Sam's Club on Saturday. Samples.
1: Ha!
0: Hey, that story is true. Those three stories are true.
3: And stupid.
0: And that's why this is...
3: Stupid news.
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2: Welcome to the internet. Have a look around. Anything that brain of yours can think of can be found. We've got mountains of content, some better, some worse. If none of it's of interest to you, you'd be the first.
3: It's Welcome to the Internet. We do it every Wednesday at around this time. A collection of sound bites, funny little skits and things that resonate, making the viral rounds, etc. This is just perfect. Just perfect. Here. What, yesterday, didn't we have the what state gives off the worst vibes?
4: Yeah.
3: Today, I have a list of the most fun and the least fun states. And now, apparently, we're keeping track of which state eats the most French fries?
4: Yeah.
5: Which state, would you guess, eats the most French fries? Because it's probably not the one you think. Like, you might guess Idaho, which grows the most potatoes, but the people who live there actually ate a little below the national average at 15 pounds per person per year. And wow. California has some of the best fries in the country, but they're not even in the top five. Neither is Kansas, although they're the state with the most people who prefer curly fries. So you might be thinking it's somewhere in the south, like Georgia or Alabama, which are both pretty high up there at 20 pounds per person, but the number two slot goes to this East Coast state that loves putting malt vinegar on boardwalk fries. Yum. In Maryland. But at number one, at 21 pounds per person, which yes. might explain why the burger chain founded here gives you a shovelful every time, in Virginia.
3: Wow. So are they talking about Five Guys?
4: Yeah.
3: You get a shovel full of French fries?
6: Yeah, I didn't know that was founded here.
4: You get some fries with a burger.
3: Yeah.
4: On the side.
3: Exactly.
4: Yeah.
3: All righty.
4: 21 pounds per person per year.
7: That's a lot of fries,
4: that
7: man.
4: Is insane.
7: I don't think I do it.
4: No.
7: It seems like a lot.
3: No, I definitely do not. I don't.
7: No.
3: Fries are a sucker bet to me. Fries are only there to get in the way of you eating what you really ordered.
4: Right, yeah.
3: And you load up on the fries, and then they can give you less of the actual thing.
7: That's how they get
3: it's
7: you.
3: It's easy to give you fries.
4: Yeah.
3: Very easy.
4: Yeah.
3: Do home fries count?
4: Yeah, I'm sure they do.
3: They have to be French fries.
4: I would imagine they're talking French fries, because home fries, most people just, they're thinking of hash browns. They don't associate
3: that
4: the same way.
3: Yeah.
4: Because otherwise, then we have to start factoring in, like, mashed potatoes and all sorts of
3: stuff. Right, that's a good point.
8: Yeah, then what do you do with scallops?
4: Yeah. Scallops.

0: scallop potatoes?
1: Yes.
0: Scallop potatoes. Oh, scallop potatoes, okay. Not scallops.
2: No, but scallop potatoes.
0: From the ocean.
2: You're talking about the potatoes, so I...
1: Yeah. Boy, fishy.
2: I thought it was a given.
0: He's going there.
1: French fries.
2: I thought it was a given. I apologize.
3: I understood. I understood what you meant.
2: Thank you.
0: Time to rise and grind. Rise and grind with Chad.
4: What's up, Chad Nation? Chad here. Hey, I'm just out here in my town just, like, dominating right now. And, hey, I just had this thought hit me. Like, I used to think that you could just, like, find wealth. Like, you just had to search for it, right? Like, you don't find wealth, okay? You have to grind for wealth, right? That's how it works, okay? It's not finders, keepers, losers, weepers, okay? It's grinders, keepers, losers, weepers. You feel me? Let's go! Rise and grind.
0: Rise and grind. Chad Nation. Thanks, Chad. Thank you, Chad. Chad Nation.
1: Yeah.
0: Wow. Alrighty then.
1: Grinders keepers.
2: You laugh at him, but there's a reason why he has a 96 Camaro.
0: Yeah. Right. Chad. Alright, let's see what else we got here. Now, you know, we ask a lot of our first responders in this society, and it seems like it gets worse every single day. Listen to what this officer goes through.
5: We're never intimate anymore. Your desire is gone.
6: It's the job, hon. You know that.
5: I know you have to bust those massage parlors, but do you really have to get off?
6: I can't make the arrest until a occurs. That's the law. You know that.
5: Babe, I looked it up, and I don't think that's true.
6: You think I like shooting every single night?
5: No.
6: I train my for this family, and this is the thanks I get. I am doing this to keep the city safe for the children. I am getting dry so they don't have to.
0: All right. We ask a lot, and thank you.
2: Yes.
0: Thank you.
1: Wow.
0: Yeah.
1: Yeah. Until a flag comes out that says bang on it.
0: Yeah. Yeah.
1: Oh, man.
0: Yeah, I know. You know, with that said, do we have to bust every massage parlor? Do we have to bust every trailer park prostitute?
7: Yeah. All right, so let me get this right. Jed York, multimillionaire and co-owner of the San Francisco 49ers, went back to his hometown and tried to put money into the local economy. Now he's being demonized for it? I mean, wake up, America. When you buy trailer park in Ohio for $140, that money doesn't stop there. It's going to your local meth dealer.
2: Yes.
7: It's going to the Circle K. It's buying Lucy cigarettes and RC Cola. It's going back into the state's lottery system through scratchers. That money was going to propel this community. Oh, but he's a monster.
0: Yeah, see there?
1: Yeah.
0: You're looking at this wrong.
1: Lucy cigarettes.
0: That's almost like the Fusco brothers breaking it down there.
1: Circle.
0: You know what he's doing, eh? He's putting money back in the economy, I'm telling
1: Excellent
0: you.
1: Excellent pick, Tony.
0: Good, Tony.
1: And now he's demonized.
0: All right.
2: Circle K and RC Cola.
1: I love RC Cola.
0: A song illustrating a young lady's take on the modern day dating world.
8: In a cafe on 23rd and 9th, I'm with a guy. Third date. Keep up, all right? Prior, he's like, come back to mine? Twice. He asked twice, this guy. Now, don't get me wrong, he's got good qualities. He's doing very well in this economy, probably raised on proper ideologies, but is that enough? If I was desperate, probably. See, I don't want to sleep with him with that face. Who knows where the he's been, but it's not that. That's not the reason, and not because he thought that I was Indonesian. It's because I don't feel understood, and I think I should. Because sex should be good. So I ask about his childhood. Big mistake. Horrible headache.
0: And that's all the rhymes I have on that. One of those things. All right, if System of a Down wrote the Spice Girls.
1: Yeah!

0: nailing it.
1: That
0: they
1: is so
0: it.
1: Good.
0: That's Glocky and Vincent. Mac and yeah. Anthony Vincent.
2: That's very awesome. Good. Very good. And then finally, let's do this. How would you characterize this, Rod Fitzwell? Well, smells like Teen Spirit.
0: I would say that somebody ran this through AI with the determination to make Nirvana pay for killing the 80s.
2: Okay, that's a kind of a vague motivation, but let's see what it turned out to be.
0: The 80s.

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1: There you go, baby. That's welcome to the internet.
2: Welcome to the internet.
3: Have a look around. 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We've got mountains of content, some better, some worse. If none of it's of interest to you, you'd be the first.
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0: And now, all the news that's
3: stupid
0: from the name synonymous with
3: stupid
0: Rick Rumble.
4: It is Stupid News Time, and Stupid News is brought to you by
5: Huffman and Huffman. Red means stop. It's not a trick question. If someone flunks it anyway and hits you, call Hampton Roads' #1 injury law firm, Huffman and Huffman.

0: Item number one in stupid news this morning. A Northeast Houston father, it's the way it's written here anyway, a guy in Northeast Houston says he was stunned when he checked his Ring doorbell camera and saw that the DoorDash driver who just dropped off his food was completely naked. Oh, my.
1: You know, you normally have to pay extra for that.
0: Yeah, yeah. Yeah. Wow.
1: I'm not hungry anymore, though.
0: No, that's what I mean. I'm not trusting that one staple going through the bag.
2: No.
0: Yeah, containing my food. The guy, Keontae Matlock, that's his name. Matlock, dude.
1: There you go.
0: Matlock says that the incident happened at his home. Let's see. Said he was inside playing a video game while his daughter was also home.
1: Oh,
0: she
1: no.
0: noticed a notification come through on his phone. Matlock checked the notification. He realized the DoorDash order had arrived.
1: Oh, good.
0: He then looked at his Ring camera and he saw that the Dasher, who just dropped off his food, was naked.
3: That's just how he works.
1: Maybe that's his thing.
0: Yeah. You know, yeah. Well, it is Houston. It's very warm down there.
3: Yeah, see what I'm saying?
0: Humid, too. Like a son of a bee.
1: I mean, did the guy get his food? Shut up. You know?
0: He said he uses DoorDash all the time, but he did not keep the food from this delivery.
1: Yeah, he did not.
0: He went on to say that DoorDash later refunded him for the order.
3: They damn sure better.
0: Yeah. Wow. What this, let's see, a DoorDash spokesperson said... what this consumer experienced was abhorrent. We've reached out directly to offer our support. The man's behavior was vulgar, completely unacceptable. As soon as we were made aware, our team permanently removed their access to our platform.
1: Hmm.
0: Yeah. So, now he's going to start his own OnlyDash page. Yeah. Just shows him DoorDashing naked.
1: Neat.
0: That's what you subscribe to on OnlyFans.
3: Sit on everybody's order.
1: Let's say you're absolutely starving, yeah. Rick. You are starving.
0: Are you? Yeah, you've eaten the food.
2: And
0: the
2: not that hungry.
1: Now, and the DoorDash driver is not this guy, but it's an attractive woman who does the same thing.
0: Yeah.
1: Are you eating that food?
0: I don't know.
3: Well, I mean, you say starving. Do you mean legitimately starving?
1: Like really hungry.
0: I'm legitimately starving. I'm eating the food regardless of the circumstance.
1: All right. Yeah. But you're really, really hungry.
0: I'm famished.
1: Yeah. I think that a nude woman is less apt to screw with your food than a naked dude.
0: But you have no basis upon which to make that assumption.
1: I haven't done any research.
0: It's a perception.
1: But if I'm really hungry...
0: It's the difference between an attractive person hitting on you and a not attractive person.
1: Yes, it is.
0: In one way, you feel violated. Yeah. In the other one, you feel complimented.
2: Yeah. You even said attractive woman.
1: Yes.
2: I assume that if she wasn't good-looking, then you'd be like, ew.
1: Well...
3: Yeah.
0: Let's say she's goalie on the dart team.
3: Yeah.
0: That's the bag of food you're not going
1: to
0: open.
1: All right. I'm looking to see if we have any saltines left at that point. I'll just eat those.
2: Oh, my God.
0: Honey, do we still have those club crackers?
1: Yes.
0: We took home those oyster crackers. Yeah. Remember when we ate out the other night?
3: Do we have a few Andy's mints left from the Olive Garden?
1: You know, I'm just going to have a slice of butter.
0: I'm going to eat a stick of butter to snack on. Well, that is item one.
2: Okay. Item number two. Yeah. A man's been arrested after a stunt that he pulled at the American Airlines counter at the Miami International Airport. He was at the ticket counter. They were checking in his luggage.
0: Yeah.
2: And they asked him, do you have any dangerous goods, you know, as part of the protocol?
3: Yeah.
2: And he answers no, but then in Spanish he goes, I have a grenade.
1: Why are you doing that? They speak Spanish fluently down there in Miami. Come on.
0: Yeah.
2: So the ticket agent that was taking him didn't know what he said, and the ticket agent next to that one said, hey, that's not funny, and they called security. They got him.
0: Oh, good.
2: They checked his luggage. No bomb was there. Nothing was there.
0: But you just stopped the line.
2: Yeah.
1: Yep.
0: And as somebody that has been through the Miami airport a few times, that place is
1: packed.
0: Massive.
1: Yeah.
2: Yeah.
3: Now, let's just say it was an attractive woman who did this and she was nude.
0: Yeah.
2: With a DoorDash bag.
0: Would you still ride on the potentially bombed airplane?
3: Right. Yeah.
1: I might have said, hey, that's not funny. You don't say that again.
0: Don't do that again. Now get on the plane, you. Come on. Go on, you.
2: That is item number two.
0: That is quite something. All right, finally this. Yeah. There has been a lawsuit filed in El Paso County, Colorado.
3: Okay.
0: Claiming that chronic understaffing of Dollar Tree stores is a breeding ground, what, quote, a hunting ground for public masturbators.
1: That's crazy, but I you know, Colorado might be different. I go to the Dollar Tree probably once a week or once every other week, and I've never encountered that.
3: You know what they say. If you don't encounter the public masturbatory, then it might be you.
1: Well, I don't do that either.
0: The lawsuit alleges that at least 11 people across the country have reported these incidents in Dollar Tree stores.
3: Yeah, I feel like this was in the news not long ago.
0: Dude, I have to tell you, I was carrying around two of these stories from two different stores.
3: Yeah.
0: And we never did them because it was just gross.
3: Yeah.
0: But the idea now that you're alleging that this is a chronic problem across the chain and you filed some sort of lawsuit?
3: We need to maybe hire a few more people.
0: Mm-hmm. That's the fix?
1: You know, that's
0: the fix.
1: Yeah. Dollar Trees, they're not, I mean, yeah. I've been to many. Yeah, remember, yeah. I was buying up all the Planters peanuts with the salt and vinegar.
0: Oh, my God, yes.
1: I must have went to like six different Dollar Trees, buying them all up. Because they're so freaking good.
0: Right.
1: They normally have two or three people at all times in there, and it's not a big store, so I don't know.
0: Right. What are they supposed to?
1: Exactly. What are they supposed to do?
0: Supposed to have, like, security guards walking around all the time, making everybody uncomfortable?
1: Yeah. If you've got a guy that's hell-bent on doing that, you know.
0: Here's the problem. There are chat rooms filled with people that do this. They have a language. They trade ideas.
1: Yeah.
0: They have words, code words for things. And this idea of masturbating in public is like a thing.
1: Yeah, and it might be a trend.
0: And so,
1: you know what I mean?
0: No, that's what it is. Yeah. That's what it is. Is that the fault of the dollar store?
1: No, it's not.
0: Are we supposed to just hire extra people or, you know, I don't know, put up cameras? I don't know what you do.
1: When you use the term chronic understaffing,
0: the problem is you need to get your name off these message boards is what you need to do somehow.
1: Yeah. When you say chronic understaffing, it sounds like you think there should be more people working because you have a tough job.
0: Yeah, well, you think there should be more people working because somehow this environment's not safe.
3: I don't know.
1: Yeah, that's the thing.
0: That's a lawsuit. But,
2: remember, for a deal.
0: It's an allegation. It is that, though. It's an allegation. Yeah.
1: Well, I'm just warning anybody out there that might try this. If I see you
0: at your dollar store,
1: I'm taking you out, man. I love the dollar store, and I will. You will be arrested.
3: Rod will take you out for a nice seafood dinner and then never call you again.
0: That's right.
1: That's right.
0: I got you a new job as a door dasher. Now you can exercise your fondness for all your favorite things.
2: Oh, my God.
0: Those three stories are true.
2: And stupid.
0: That's why this is.
2: Stupid news.
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0: FM 99 Rocks, See Their Remedy, Saturday morning. I'm Nikki. Hope that you're having a great start to your three-day weekend. Did you know that Seether is coming along with some other bands? FM 99 welcomes Stained, Break the Cycle 25th Anniversary Tour. Seether, Hoobastank, and Hinder are going to be along for that ride. They're going to be at Veterans United Home Loans Amphitheater at Virginia Beach on September 13th. So that's a week from tomorrow. Next Sunday, you could be at that show for free. We've got pit tickets and lawn tickets up for grabs. And oh, by the way, we've made it super easy. 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
3: 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I'm here today from 10 to 2, so come on out. 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I'm here till noon. Rena is here tomorrow from noon to 2, so that gives you two chances, right? Can't make it to one, you make it to the other. 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
1: We're going to get some heat relief over the next couple of days. The high today, only 85 degrees. 80 tomorrow is the high. 79 on Monday. Then we're back into the 80s, 90s. Don't worry about that. Just worry about this weekend. 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

0: 99 Rocks, Marcy Playground, Sex and Candy. We are in the month of September. So hard to believe. A lot of things to look forward to this month. Of course, the NFL season kicks off on Wednesday. College football this month. There's some movies that are coming out. Practical Magic 2, if I'm being honest, is the one that I'm most excited about. The Resident Evil reboot hits theaters on the 18th. And then lots of holidays, of course. The first day of fall, Tuesday, September 22nd. We've got Labor Day on Monday. We've got, Talk Like a Pirate Day on the 19th, in case you celebrate. Oktoberfest starts September 19th, and the 29th is National Coffee Day. 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
3: 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We got food, we got games, we got giveaways. I'm here from 10 to noon today, hanging out with you, getting you registered for a chance to win tickets to see Stained break the Cycle 25th anniversary tour with Seether, Hoobastank, and Hinder at Veterans United Home Loans Amphitheater in Virginia Beach on September 13th. Rena will be here from noon to 2 tomorrow in case you missed me today, but don't miss me. 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
1: A man in the UK was recently jailed after being caught trying to throw drugs into prison. 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So see, he could have held on to it, just gave it to him when he got in there. 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
3: 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And I am hanging out here for their biggest auto buying event of the Labor Day weekend, where you get up to $3,000 in additional value if you finance with Langley Federal Credit Union right away. Great reason to come out here. Maybe if you're looking for a vehicle, this is the opportunity to check that out and maybe pick one up. In addition to that, lots of fun here as well. I'm hanging out till noon today. Rena will be here from noon to 2 tomorrow, and she and I are both getting you registered for a chance to win a pair of tickets to see Stained Break the Cycle 25th Anniversary Tour with Seether, Hoobastank, and Hinder at Veterans United Home Loans Amphitheater at Virginia Beach on September 13th. It's going to be a blast. Plus, we got games out here for you. We got some cornhole. We got some Jenga. We're talking with people. We're taking pictures. There are some food vendors here. I walked by one that has some delicious chicken adobo cooking, and I think I'm going to have to go grab me some. But the point is, it's a good time out here. Priority Honda Hampton, 4115 West Mercury Boulevard.

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2: 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She recently woke up in her home to find a bat attempting to get into her mouth. 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

FM 99 Rock, Smashing Pumpkins, 1979. Last year, a Gen Z LinkedIn user declared that younger people have officially canceled the thumbs up emoji. The argument was it comes across as cold, dismissive, and passive aggressive. Okay, so here's the thing. It can be very useful, right? If you are in a group text and you're like, hey, thumbs up this message if you're in, thumbs down if you're not. I've seen it used that way. As far as it being cold, dismissive, or passive aggressive, if I'm being honest, that's why I use it. I know that that's how it comes across. And so a lot of times when I use it, it's to let them know that, like, I don't care about what was just said. I don't use it often. I didn't mean to sound like as big of a jerk as I realize I sound like, but I also know I'm not alone. So don't.

0: deny it. 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
3: It's the Giant Sean Hood hanging out with you here at Priority Honda Hampton, and it's at 4115 West Mercury Boulevard in Hampton. I am here until noon, so I'm still hanging out for a little bit, having some fun. We got some games. We got some giveaways, like a chance for you to register to win a pair of tickets to see Stained, the 25th anniversary tour of Break the Cycle with Seether, Hoobastank, and Hinder at the Veterans United Home Loans Amphitheater in Virginia Beach on September 13th. Plus, there's food trucks out here. I got my eyes on a chicken adobo over there. Somebody is going crazy with a horn over here somewhere. They're checking out a new vehicle, which is something you should look into today, because you have a chance to get up to $3,000 added value if you finance with Langley Federal Credit Union, right? So that's a pretty great deal right there. And again, we get the games, the giveaways, and more all happening all weekend long. And Rena will be here from noon to 2 tomorrow at 4115 West Mercury Boulevard in Hampton at Priority Honda Hampton.

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0: FM 99 Rocks, a perfect circle. Judith, Saturday afternoon. I'm Nikki. How do you feel about colleges switching to three-year degrees, like getting your bachelor's in 3 years? I guess there's a growing number of schools across the country that are rolling this out so students can earn their diploma quicker and save them money. And listen, as a parent, I'm all about saving money on college, but are they like learning what they actually need to learn over the course of 3 years versus four? I'm just curious. This is an actual question. And now I feel like I need to look up like what schools are doing this so I can make sure that my kids go there to save me a year of college payments. We've got a new Rock Solid deal. 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
1: 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Italy, in the early 1700s. Only had 54 keys. I just got to make the organ grinder monkey music. collect the money on the street.
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1: Apparently, the refrigeration units in multiple military commissaries across the United States may have been hacked. 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

0: 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Nirvana, Smells Like Teen Spirit. Hey, Tiger Woods was sentenced this week for his drunk driving charge in Florida. He was banned from driving for 5 years. And by the way, the judge said there are no exceptions. If you were to drive for any reason at all, you would immediately go back to jail. Well, the Florida state attorney asked about golf carts, which, you know, Tiger Woods, like, really good question. And the judge said, oh my God, that's a great question. I'll have to look into that and I'll get back to you. Now, here's my thing, right? Would anybody actually bother Tiger for driving a cart on any golf course? My guess is no. If they see him driving one down the road to 7-Eleven for a Slurpee, then, you know, he might be at risk of going to jail. FM 99 presents Era. You're going to be at the Norva next Wednesday, September 9th. You can win a pair of tickets. 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
1: For some reason, somebody decided to look at the most popular soup in every state. 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And of course, I had to look for Virginia. 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

FM 99 Rocks, White Stripes, Seven Nation Army. You're here with Nikki. The Minnesota State Fair kicked off last Thursday, and the parents there have something to consider. Should we let our kids ride a 100-year-old ride? The Tilt-A-Whirl attraction turned 100 after it debuted back in 1926. By the way, that was the

0: same summer when a weather map was televised for the first time and Henry Ford established the official 8-hour, 5-day work week, just so you understand really how long ago that was. The Tilt-A-Whirl's not a roller coaster, but it does go pretty fast. And if you remember, it's like that car that rotates around a center, moves up and down over hills. I personally don't like it, but it's because I don't like things that spin in circles either. If you're curious, the two oldest roller coasters in America that you can still ride, they're both named Jackrabbit, oddly enough, and they're both 106 years old. One is in Pennsylvania and the other is in New York. Now, I love roller coasters. 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
2: 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The high only getting up to 85, 80 tomorrow, 79 on Monday. And then who cares about the rest of the work week? I'm just worried about the 3-day weekend. 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

0: 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I am so happy that football season is about to kick off. I can tell you that it's everything makes me happy about football season. Like having it on the TV, it makes me want to make chili like every weekend. Just hearing like the Monday Night Football music, I'm ready for it. 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

Red Hot Chili Peppers, FM 99 Rocks. It's Nick hanging with you on this Saturday afternoon. Labor Day weekend, three-day weekend, and according to AAA, where are the top domestic destinations for Labor Day this year? Well, it turns out Seattle topped the list, followed by Orlando, Boston, Denver, and New York City. Now, international destinations, Rome, Vancouver, British Columbia, huh? London, Dublin, and Paris top the list, so enjoy those travels. Enjoy your Labor Day weekend. For me, I'm going to none of those places, but if I could pick, it would be Orlando, because then I

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0: 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It is Nick Hagin with you. And I guess there's a thief for everything these days. A 58-year-old man from Florida named Christopher Johnson facing felony charges after he allegedly stole a mortuary stretcher and cot cover worth around $7,100 from a local funeral home. But the thing is, it's actually his thing. He was connected to a string of similar thefts stretching across four states to bring him down. It took a multi-agency task force spanning Alabama, Georgia, Florida, and South Carolina. So this dude was robbing mortuaries across the Florida-Georgia line, Alabama, and South Carolina. One of those tools was flock cameras that took him down. So, yeah, I mean, for all the bad that flock cameras bring, this is one of the few times that, you know, props to them. The investigation remains ongoing because police believe Christopher may have stolen more mortuary stretchers from other places. He's also been arrested for this exact thing before 2 years ago. It's unclear why he steals stretchers. He must just understand the resale market. But yeah, there you go. Stealing mortuary stretchers. There is a thief for everything these days.
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0: 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It is Nick Haggard with you. 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That's going to get you 18 holes in a cart, 2 beer tickets, a meal at the 19th hole party, catered by the Pig Shop Barbecue Eatery, a goodie bag as well that includes a member for day card to play the course again on another day. And the Bottle Bonanza is back. 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
5: Nick Hagin with you. Kurt Cobain rarely talked about this song, but he did say that it was dedicated to his wife, Courtney Love, and daughter, Frances Bean. And the song deals with everything that was expected of him and the changes he had been through, which weren't all pleasant, judging by some of the lines of this one. Here's All Apologies.

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0: 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Nick Hagen with you. This is pretty cool. Researchers are testing a jet fuel made with coconut oil, and it's performing almost as well as kerosene. The fuel was produced using less energy and then blended with standard jet fuel. The team found the thermal efficiency from the coconut oil blend was comparable to regular jet fuel, and carbon dioxide emissions were close to the same as well. So maybe in the near future, when you get on a plane, it's going to be made and you're going to be taken off with a little coconut oil jet fuel there. So, you know, during takeoff, when you get that coconut smell, you'll know you got the coconut plane.
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0: System of a Down, Aerials, FM 99 Rocks. It's Nick hanging with you. Crazy to think, yesterday, on September 4th, it was 25 years since the Toxicity album was released. That's right, 2001. It feels like yesterday when System of a Down dropped Toxicity on us and we got introduced to Aerials, as well as Toxicity, of course, Chop Suey, and so much more. Just a great album, honestly. Forest is one of my favorite songs, not just on that album, but one of my favorite System of a Down songs, honestly, altogether. It's, go give the album a listen to. I've been re-listening to a lot of that old middle school, high school stuff again, and yeah, that album still stands the test of time, the Toxicity album.
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0: 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It's Nick Hagin with you, and a new analysis looked into more than 1,600 drive-thru visits and found that Taco Bell botches the most orders, while Chick-fil-A and McDonald's have the highest order accuracy success rates. I'm going to be honest. Anytime I go to Taco Bell, I have never had my order messed up. And the only times that it was messed up, they got it right. They just gave me more food. So I'm okay if Taco Bell is going to botch my food order up by accidentally giving me an extra soft taco when I only ordered two and I end up with three. So I'll take that botch.
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0: Capital Mud, FM 99 Rocks. It's Nick Haggard with you. You can enter to win a pair of tickets to see Steam Break the Cycle 25th Anniversary Tour with Seether, Hoobastank, and Hinder at Veterans United Home Loans Amphitheater, Virginia Beach on September 13th. Tomorrow afternoon, noon to 2, head on out to Priority Honda Hampton. Rena's going to be out there. She's going to have a shot for you to win tickets to that concert. And trust me, this is going to be the show of the summer. Like, yeah, Labor Day weekend, the unofficial end of summer, but summer's not over yet. Let's say summer ends next weekend when Stain Break the Cycle 25th Anniversary Tour comes to town and wraps up summer concert season there at the amphitheater. That's what I'm going with. Also, Priority Honda Hampton, going to have food, games, giveaways all weekend long during their biggest auto buying event on Labor Day weekend. 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
3: 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Yeah, buddy. It's Nick Hagin with you. Here's Jane's Addiction.

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0: 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It is Nick Hagen with you. And if you're heading to Busch Gardens or ever just heading to the theme park, here's some things you should never do. These are considered the rudest things you can do at a theme park. For instance, cutting in line. A group in line can let their one friend in, but not vice versa. I've seen it. It's happened to me where that one person's there and then like six of them show up. Yeah, nah. I know what you're doing. Stopping or turning abruptly in a walkway. Yeah, that's just the worst. Come on, man. We're all trying to get someplace. Don't just stop and turn around. I'm going to run you over. I'm trying to get to Apollo's Chariot, okay? Making someone go on a ride, that's just not cool, man. If they don't want to go on the ride, don't force them to go on the ride. Also, getting disrespectful with park characters or really anybody in the park. Yeah, they're there to entertain everybody. They're not personally there for you. They're there for everyone, not just you. Yeah, you paid a ticket, but everybody else paid a ticket to get in as well. They get as much access as you, all right? So you be nice to that employee, okay? It's super hot in that outfit of theirs.
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It's Nick rocking with you. Actually, about to get on out of here, hand things off to my good pal Scott Nicholson, who's going to be with you till midnight. I'll be back in here hanging with you on Labor Day afternoon. We'll rock out 2 to 7. And we'll do our Clash reunion as well. So we'll rock out with a specific year of some rock and roll each hour. Can't wait to hang with you doing that. Don't forget as well, the football season is going to be kicking off this week. Yeah, Wednesday it's kicking off, and that means Rods Pro Picks is underway right now as well in the FM 99 app. Go make your picks for the first week. 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Football season's back, baby. All right, have a great one. 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

0: POD, Rockin' FM99. That is Alive. I'm Scott Nicholson. I'm with you until midnight. Got good stuff for you tonight. 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Why don't you win something? Era is coming to the Norva. 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

0: Korn on F99. Freak on a Leash. Scott Nicholson hanging with you here on this Labor Day weekend. I got your Saturday evening covered. And you know F99 is welcoming Stained. It's the Break the Cycle 25th anniversary tour. Special guests Seether, Hoobastank, and Hinder. They are all going to be at Veteran United Home Loans Amphitheater at Virginia Beach on September 13th. You could be there for free. We've got pit tickets and lawn tickets up for grabs. It's real simple. 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

0: F99 rocking there with Papa Roach and Last Resort. Scott Nicholson hanging with you here on this Labor Day weekend. And registration is going on right now for the Rumble in the Morning Who's Your Caddy Golf Tournament, presented by RockBottomGolf.com, happening at Hells Point Golf Club in Virginia Beach on Saturday, October 3rd. 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
0: Gonna keep this Labor Day weekend rocking with some new stuff from Nickelback. This features John 5, which you probably know him from his own stuff. He was in Rob Zombie's band for a long time. He is now currently in Motley Crue, and he's joining Nickelback on Rage the Cage at Rocks FM 99.

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0: F99 Rocks Foo Fighters All My Life. Scott Nicholson here with you on this Labor Day weekend. And thanks for all of you for your input on our class reunion. Because, you know, on Labor Day, we're going to be focusing on a different year of music every hour. And you helped us out. So thanks for helping. And I hope you enjoy listening to it on Labor Day.
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